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8: Good evening and welcome to tonight's news report. I'm Branko Lozančić and these are the top stories. Croatia celebrates victory, homeland Thanksgiving and Veterans Day. Central celebrations held in Knin. Dinamo secures comfortable lead in Champions League qualifications. Croatia marked Victory and Homeland Thanksgiving Day, Croatian Veterans Day, and the 31st anniversary of the military police Operation Storm today, with a central ceremony held in Knin. At the Knin fortress, 12 representatives of Croatian veterans and victims of the homeland war raised the Croatian flag, and the names of the fallen and missing veterans were read out, and cadets of the Croatian army and students of the police academy paid tribute to them by standing in formation. Parliament Speaker Gordan Jandroković, Prime Minister Andrej Plenković and President Zoran Milanović were in attendance. The Wings of Storm and Rafale fighter jets participated in the program, after which the Croatian army and police demonstrated their capabilities. The military police Operation Storm began on August 4th and lasted until August 7th, 1995. The Croatian army and police liberated the occupied areas of the Republic of Croatia under the control of rebel Serbs, where the so-called Serbian Krajina had been established. An area of 10,400 square kilometers, or 18.4% of Croatia's total surface area, was liberated. During the operation, 243 Croatian defenders were killed, 1,430 were wounded, while two are still listed as missing. According to police estimates, around 3,000 people gathered at the celebration in Knin, fewer than in previous years. Despite the high temperatures, the biggest number of people were Croatian veterans from all over the country. For days, visitors have been arriving to Knin from the entire country. Motorcycle enthusiasts arrived to a welcoming applause, including members of the 4th Guards Brigade Motorcycle Club, President Dražen Šušnjara. Emotions are always divided, because we remember 30-some-odd years ago when we entered in a different manner over the red land. Some memories come back that aren't so good, but okay. Among others, they were greeted at the square by members of the Association of Children of Fallen and Missing Croatian Veterans. We are here every year, said Association Vice President Marko Marić from Bukovar. I was 11 years old. My father was killed in action in Borovo Naselje defending Vukovar on November 3, 1991. This is not the only place where we organize visits, and that is precisely why we organized the association. In the protocol portion of the program, members of the Messengers of Truth Association from Slatina also took part. This year, once again, they organized a marathon from Čavoglave to Knin. One of the runners was Marija Đapić. We just got here. It's so hot. We held out okay, but it is hot. I ran the entire route. There were three women that ran the entire route. My heart was full and tears flowed when people clapped as we arrived. This year, I must have experienced it differently, but my heart is full. The celebration continued with a lunch of soldiers' beans, and tonight the city of Knin is organizing a concert for all visitors. The central celebration of Victory Day, Homeland Thanksgiving Day, and Croatian Veterans Day was attended by President Zoran Milanović, Prime Minister Andrej Plenković, Parliament Speaker Gordan Jandroković, ministers, war commanders, defenders, and numerous citizens. A member of the 1st and then the 7th Guards Brigade, a Croatian war invalid, today the President of the Association of the Veterans of the 7th Pumas Guards Brigade, Robert Puja, addressed the gathering on behalf of defenders and veterans of the homeland war. He said that Operation storm was the crown of all actions and that it is known exactly who the aggressor was. With these words, he referred to the usual criticism from Serbia during the days of celebrating the anniversary of the liberation operation Storm. For those who to this day don't know what happened, especially those who from the other side of the Danube encourage incitement rhetoric and sow the seeds of hate, I have this to say. Victorious Storm is the crown of all of our actions and operations, and we will celebrate it as long as our hearts are beating. Prime Minister Andrei Plenković also said that Storm was a legitimate liberation action and a brilliant military victory. Like every year, on this day in Knin, we remember with pride the glorious victory that changed the tide of Croatian history. It was the crown of all victories in the homeland war. Parliament Speaker Gordan Jandroković. There is no revisionism that can dispute that historic fact, no matter how hard some try, in our surroundings, but unfortunately also in Croatia. On the occasion of the anniversary of Operation Storm and Croatian Veterans Day, Prime Minister Plenković announced greater rights for 200,000 veterans and explained. Therefore, in the fall, the government will send changes to two laws to Croatian Parliament, which will introduce a supplement to pensions, the amount of which will depend on the length of participation in defending the sovereignty of Croatia. Furthermore, according to the same criteria, we will increase the lowest veterans' pensions. The President of the Republic, Zoran Milanović, also addressed those gathered at the stadium in Knin, and in addition to expressing deep human gratitude to the Croatian veterans, said that Croatian national interests dictate that the country should primarily deal with its own security and not with every statement coming from Serbia. Somehow I believe that our interpretation of history is honest, but I'm subjective. I'm the president of Croatia. I'm a Croat.

0: In the first match of the third qualifying round of the Champions League, Dinamo Zagreb defeated Lithuanian side Kauno Žalgiris 5-0 in Zagreb last night and gained a big advantage before the return leg. Goals for Dinamo were scored by Miha Zaitz in the 32nd minute, Scott McKenna in the 33rd, Mateo Lisica in the 51st, Luka Stojkovic in the 76th, and Lukas Kachavenda in the 90th plus 4. The return leg is next Tuesday in Lithuania. And the weather forecast for Croatia tomorrow, mainly sunny and very hot. Occasional light to moderate cloud coverage is expected in the interior, while during the afternoon, increased cloud development may bring local showers to Gorski Kotar and the Istrian and Dalmatian interiors. Winds will be light in the interior, with a moderate northwesterly on the Adriatic during the afternoon and a southwesterly along the coast. During the night into Friday, a moderate to strong northeasterly wind is expected, with a strong bora on the Adriatic. Morning temperatures are expected to range between 17 and 22 degrees Celsius in the interior and between 22 and 27 degrees on the coast. Highs for the day are expected to range between 34 and 39 degrees Celsius. Before we leave you, here's a quick recap of the day's headlines. Croatia celebrates victory, homeland Thanksgiving, and Veterans Day. Central celebrations held in Knin. Dinamo secures comfortable lead in Champions League qualifications. And that brings us to the end of this news bulletin. Thank you for joining us this evening. For Croatian Radio Television and the Voice of Croatia, I'm Branko Lozančić.
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2: Join us again at the same time tomorrow.